0: Baku speaking. Hello, dear listeners. You are tuned into Azerbaijan International Radio. 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International Radio presents the news. In the studio are Elchin Mirzayev
1: and Aytaş Bakhtiarlı. First, the headlines. Azerbaijan and Pakistan discussed issues on the global agenda.
0: The visit of Azerbaijan's Minister of Defense to Slovakia continues.
1: Consular consultations between Azerbaijan and Turkey were held in Ankara.
0: And now in more detail. I was pleased to speak this evening with my dear brother, President Ilham Aliyev. During our warm exchange of views, we reaffirmed the deep brotherly ties between Pakistan and Azerbaijan, as well as our shared commitment to further strengthening relations and cooperation in the fields of trade, investment and energy. Prime Minister Shahbaz Sharif wrote this on the X social media account. During the conversation, issues on the global agenda and the 13th session of the World Urban Forum to be held in Baku were discussed. Shahbaz Sharif also wished Azerbaijan success for Group 13 in Baku and stressed that the event, under the leadership of President Ilham Aliyev, will make an important contribution to the global urban development agenda. He noted that Pakistan will be represented at the forum at a high level. It should be noted that President Ilham Aliyev also shared information about the telephone conversation between the leaders of Azerbaijan and Pakistan on his X social media account.
1: Azerbaijan's Minister of Defense, Colonel General Zakir Hasanov, who is on an official visit to Slovakia, participated in the International Defense Exhibition Bratislava. International Defense and Security Conference and Exhibition. After familiarizing with the defense industry products presented at the exhibition, demonstration titled Neutralization of Explosive Device Upgraded by a Robot and Attacked on the Wheeled and Tracked Vehicles using the Patron FPV UAV were observed.
0: Representatives of the energy institutions of Kazakhstan, Azerbaijan and Uzbekistan discussed in Tashkent the current status of the implementation of the Green Corridor Alliance project aimed at developing the production and transmission of green energy among the three countries. The project envisages

0: is the efficient use of renewable energy potential, the development of inter-system energy connections, as well as the creation of conditions for the export of green electricity to Europe and other regions.
1: On May 12, the next round of consular consultations between the Minister of Foreign Affairs of the Republic of Azerbaijan and the Minister of Foreign Affairs of the Republic of Turkey was held in Ankara. The Azerbaijani delegation was headed by Emil Safarov, head of the consular department of the Minister of Foreign Affairs, while the Turkish delegation was led by Gülsün Erkül, head of the Directorate General for Consular Affairs and Citizens Living Abroad of the Minister of Foreign Affairs of the Republic of Turkey.
0: The venue training sessions organized within the framework of the volunteer program for the 13th session of the World Urban Forum have been successfully completed. More than 2,100 volunteers participated in the training session overall. Among the 16,000 candidates who applied to participate in the program, volunteers who successfully completed the multi-stage selection process will work in various areas during the event, including supporting guests, reception and registration processes, organizing information services, coordinating activities at session and exhibition venues, and implementing cultural programs.
1: Within the framework of 13th session of the World Urban Forum to be held in Baku on May 17th to 22nd, another traffic movement monitoring exercise will be carried out through the joint organization of the WOF 13th Azerbaijan operating company and the relevant institution in order to ensure the safe and efficient management of traffic flow.
0: Azerbaijan is finalizing preparations for the 13th session of the World Urban Forum by ensuring the coordination of infrastructure, transportation, security systems and services to host international participants of the event. This was cited in a report by Euronews. A TV channel noted that extensive coordination efforts involving government institutions and international partners are being carried out across the country to ensure the smooth organization of events within the framework of the forum. Dear listeners, International Radio presented the news.

binocular diplomacy in the South Caucasus and the France interest. Discussion about the European Union mentoring mission in Armenia still continue. The mission created with the initiative of French President Emmanuel Macron. It patrols along the conditional border with Azerbaijan. Until now, the mission has not made any real effect on peace and security in the region. Many people consider its work unimportant. Since the mission started its work, the number of European Union representatives on the border has increased quickly. Now more than 210 people work in the so-called civilian mission. Azerbaijan says these people are not only observers, they also carry out intelligence activities. Official Baku has said many times, this mission in Armenia creates problem for Azerbaijan. Azerbaijan also says the work of European Union mission doesn't help to build trust in the region. Instead, it increases tension. Official Baku also stated that one of the main problems preventing a peace agreement between Azerbaijan and Armenia, the interference of external powers in the region. In this context, the European Union mentoring mission in Armenia is assessed a new part of geopolitical competition in the South Caucasus. President Ilham Aliyev once again addressed this issue during his meeting with families who moved to the first residential complex in the city of Zangilan. He stated

0: instead, so-called European observers are still allegedly standing guard on the Azerbaijan-Armenia border today. They present themselves as if they are protecting Armenia from us. Armenia doesn't need to be protected from us, he said. Speaking on the topic, Member of Parliament Azer Alvaronov noted that France's attempts to interfere in the region and the approach referred to as binocular diplomacy served to increase tensions in the South Caucasus. According to him, France is trying to secure its own interests in the region by exploiting Armenia's geopolitical position.
1: Cənubi Qafqazın dayanıqlı inkişafına birbaşa olaraq təhlükə yaradan, ona maneçilik yarada biləcək.
2: The approach currently demonstrated by the French government poses a direct threat to the sustainable development of the South Caucasus and hinders stability in the region. It appears that while Armenia served for many years as a Russian outpost, other countries, especially France, are now attempting to use this outpost function to turn the country into a platform for advancing their own geopolitical and strategic interests.
1: Üçün istifadə edilebilecek bir plazdarma çevirme niyetindedir.
0: Undoubtedly, against the backdrop of all this, the continuation of the so-called binocular diplomacy, which follows and acts upon the statements of Emmanuel Macron, is nothing more than a step aimed at maintaining artificial tension in the South Caucasus. Despite all this, Azerbaijan, having restored its territorial integrity and sovereignty, continues today to act as the author of peace agenda in the region.

Dear listeners, we are now presenting the 7th episode of World Urban Forum's 13 program. Housing and urban finance operate within the multi-tiered institutional system and involve a broad range of stakeholders, national governments, central banks, local authorities, private financial institutions, developers, civil society, and households. Their relationship is symbiotic.

Together, they shape the ability of cities and communities to provide adequate and resilient housing. In most countries, responsibilities for housing finance are shared across national, provincial, and local levels, requiring alignment between market regulation, land and planning policies, and service delivery mandates. National governments regulate housing finance markets through legal frameworks, prudential oversight, consumer protection, subsidies, and direct public investment in housing and infrastructure. Central banks influence the cost and availability of housing finance through monetary policy and financial supervision. Local and provincial governments, for their part, structure land use, urban development and service provision, functions that fundamentally shape the availability, cost and quality of housing. Conventional mortgage finance has expanded globally and played a role in economic growth, yet its reach remains limited. Mortgage systems typically require collateral, formal employment, credit histories, and substantial down payments, which exclude a large number of first-time buyers, self-employed workers, and nearly all informal economy households. In lower-income countries, shallow financial markets, high interest rates, weak property rights, and high transaction costs leave most households reliant on informal saving, incremental construction, community pooling, or non-bank lenders. These structural constraints, embedded in the design of mortgage system themselves, reproduce exclusion and undermine affordability. In high-income contexts, meanwhile, weakness in regulation and investor-oriented tax incentives have contributed to the financialization of housing. This has distorted local housing market, driven up price, and diverted housing from its social function towards investment and asset accumulation. The result has been rising homelessness, repossession, oversupply of high-end stock, and growing shortage of affordable housing. Alternative and hybrid housing finance models have emerged to fill these gaps. Community saving schemes, revolving funds, cooperative lending, public-private partnership, and land-based instruments such as community land trust or long-term conditional leases have demonstrated their ability to deliver affordable housing at the scale. Digital innovation, from digital subsidy platforms to mobile-based microfinance across Sahara, Africa, and Southeast Asia, are expanding access to finance for groups historically excluded from formal systems. Yet, these innovations remain largely peripheral to national housing strategies and receive limited support from global finance flows. Their scalability often hinges on access to low-cost public capital, which has become increasingly scarce. Over the past century, main countries have invested substantial public resources in housing and urban development, financing public and social housing, serviced land and basic infrastructure, as well as providing tax credits, subsidized loans and grants. This supply and demand side invertation reflected a recognition of the wide socioeconomic benefits of adequate housing for cities, communities, and households.

France tries to interfere in the region over Armenia. France has been looking for a new geopolitical active zone after losing its influence in Africa and Middle East. That's why it tries to expand own influence in South Caucasus. Armenia is turning into a geopolitical and symbolic platform for France. Walking during the European Political Community's summit across the streets of Yerevan, making statements and nursing desire to cross into Armenia from Turkey via the land border, the French president revealed his intention. All these facts can be considered the new show of the Macron. Taking into consideration that French president tried unsuccessfully his best to be savor

0: of Armenia during the 44-day patriotic war, his current actions aren't coincidental. President Ilham Aliyev touched upon this issue during the meeting with the families who moved the first residential complex in Zangilan. The President Ilham Aliyev stated that foreign leaders who came to Armenia and pretended to be heroes are also the same ones in 2020. It's just a babbling. Why couldn't they protect Armenia then? Their all work is babbling. That's why only 10-50% of their people support them, as if they have saved Armenia from us. It's not a secret that is Macron. It's also not a secret that his visit of the President of France to Armenia, overall his plan about South Caucasus once again failed. The failure of his plan to cross the Turkish-Armenian border by land also gives reason to say this. Polat Mehdiyev said about international radio.
1: Cənab Prezidentin Zəngilanda səsləndirdiyi fikirlər əslində regionda yaranmış
0: The thoughts expressed by the President Ilham Aliyev in Zangilan, a new clear political description of the region. President saying that there is no need to protect Armenia from us. We nailed to our desire is so clear and decisive a message to France's behavior in the region. As a result of the 44-day war, Azerbaijan changed the status and balance of power exist in the South Caucasus for many years. Our state has achieved the strategic goals it set. A new security architecture is now being formed in the region. The political agenda of the region is mainly determined by Azerbaijan and Turkey. From his perspective, the intervention of external powers under the guise of protecting Armenia stems from their purely geopolitical interest. That is, they are trying to achieve their own interest in the region, though Armenia. French President Macron's desire to move Turkey through the Guru route has a symbolic meaning. In other words, this step was intended to give a regional message and also to present himself as one of the main figures in the process. But none of this changed the reality. The reality is that Azerbaijan has fully regained its sovereignty. The message of the Mr. President is that those foreign states cannot be the ones saving Armenia and stopping Azerbaijan. If we are talking about peace in the region, opening borders and communication, this cannot happen through the intervention of external powers. This is through acceptance of the new reality created by Azerbaijan.
1: Bu sırf Azərbaycanın yaratdığı yeni reallığın qəbul edilməsindən keçir.

0: Baku speaking. 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
1: 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In the studio are Reyhan Nasibli
2: and Elçin Mirzay.
1: First, the headlines.
0: First General Assembly of the Global South NGOs platform has started its work in Baku.
1: The Azerbaijan President's representative for special assignment, Elçin Amirbayev, has paid a working visit to Cambodia.
0: The 13th festival has been held in Baku. And now in more detail.
1: The Global South plays an important role in the world arena. Azerbaijan considers itself a part of the Global South. Geographically, historically, culturally, and also in terms of destiny, we are part of Global South. These remarks were made by Hikmet Hajiyev, assistant to the president, head of the Foreign Policy Affairs Department of the Presidential Administration, during his speech at the first General Assembly of the Global South NGOs platform held within the framework of Baku Urban Planning Week.
0: On May 14th, the first General Assembly of the Global South Non-Governmental Organizations platform is being held within the framework of Baku Urban Planning Week. Representatives of NGOs from 114 countries covering Latin America, Africa, Asia, and the Pacific region are participating in the event. The General Assembly will continue throughout the day with various panel discussion. A number of Azerbaijani state officials are also attending the opening ceremony.
1: Elçin Amirbayev, the representative of the President of Azerbaijan,

0: for special assignment, has paid a working visit to Cambodia. During the visit, Elchin Emirbayev held a meeting with Han Sen, acting head of the state and president of the Cambodian Senate, Prime Minister Hun Manet, and other officials.
1: Parliamentary delegation headed by Speaker of the Milli Majlis Sahib Agafarov has visited Uzbekistan to participate in the Second Asian Women's Forum. Within the framework of the visit, Sahib Agafarov is expected to deliver a speech at the official opening ceremony of the Asian Women's Forum and hold a number of bilateral meetings.
0: A delegation headed by Tahir Budagov, deputy chairman of the New Azerbaijan Party and head of his central office, met with Liu Jianhao, members of the Central Committee of the Communist Party of China, minister and head of the International Department, during a visit to China. During the meeting, it was emphasized that relations between two countries, which are strengthening year by year and have risen to the level of the comprehensive strategic partnership, thanks to the political will of Azerbaijan President and Chairman of the New Azerbaijan Party Ilham Aliyev and President of the People's Republic of China and General Secretary of the Communist Party of China Xi Jinping, served the interests of both nations.
1: Azerbaijan's ambassador to Japan, Farid Talibov, has presented his credentials to Emperor Naruhito.
0: Expanding the exchange of experience and applying the world's best practice in sustainable urban planning will be among the main topics of negotiation between Azerbaijan and Syria within the framework of the 13th session of the World Urban Forum to be held in Baku. During a meeting between Azerbaijan, Chargé d'Affaires in Syria, Elnur Shahuseinov, and Syria's Minister of Public Works and Housing, Mustafa Abdul Razak, issues of bilateral cooperation in housing construction and restoration, as well as challenges related to his sector, were discussed.
1: The WUF 13th Festival was held to raise awareness among residents and guests of Baku about the 13th session of the World Urban Forum. Within the framework of the public program, topics such as sustainable urban development, inclusive urban environments, innovative urban solutions, and the cities of the future were presented to a wide audience through interactive activities, educational games, presentations, and public discussions. Within the framework of the public program, topics such as sustainable urban development, inclusive urban environments, innovative urban solutions, and the cities of the future were presented to a wide audience through interactive activities, educational games, presentations, and public discussions. Dear listeners, International Radio presented the news.

Azerbaijan's victory and shifting balance of power in the region. Armenia, which is trying to continue its existence under the shadows of foreign powers, was under the influence of Russia, but now it is France. France used Armenia to put its neo-colonist ideas realization over Caucasus. They intend to implement their Africa policy in the south.

0: Rebels Caucasus. French President Emmanuel Macron's behavior about region is a part of this policy. As Mr. President Ilham Aliyev emphasized, the foreign leaders who are pretending to be a hero in Armenia were the same ones in 2020. Had really wanted to protect Armenia, they would have come and stood at the battlefield. But reality demonstrates that there is not any political show can create obliteration in front of Azerbaijan. Macron's rapidly plummeting reputation showed his policy failure. Encouraging revanchism in the region and attempting to put pressure upon Azerbaijan are fruitless. The member of National Assembly Nagif Hamzayev touched upon this issue saying,
1: İkinci Qarabağ savaşı zamanı Ermənistanın məğlub olması, kapitulyasiya aktını imzalaması və bu proseslərdə Rusiyanın Ermənistanı açıq şəkildə müdafiə edə bilməməsi və yaxud etmək istəməməsi.
0: During the Second Karabakh War, Armenia's defeat, the signing of the Capitulation Act and Russia's inability or unwillingness to openly defend Armenia caused a certain coldness in Armenia-Russia relation. This situation forced Armenia to look for a new supporter. In fact, relation with France already exists, but in a short period of time, France began to replace Russia's role. Especially since 2022, we can clearly observe the deepening of this relation. France started to provide Armenia with weapons supplies, military training support, and significant assistance in the field of defense technologies. The France-Armenia Cooperation Agreement signed in 2024 practically incorporated the country into France's military sphere. This should be evaluated as a classic example of the neo-colonialist model of military dependence. In other words, a small state purchases weapons from a major power, and in return, that power gains influence in the region. By the victory gained in 2020, Ilham Aliyev defeated the first who had been trying for decades to control the region through the Karabakh issue. 2,000 years old unfair status quo destroyed with 44-day patriotic war. That's why the political importance of the victory is high.
2: Dünyaya açılan pencere. Beynalxalq Radio.

0: which lasted for nearly 30 years, was not limited only to the destruction of our cities or our villages. During this period, Azerbaijan's nature, biodiversity, underground and surface resources were systematically degraded, seriously damaging the ecological balance of the region. During the occupation, the forest areas of our territories were subjected to unprecedented vandalism. More than 60,000 hectares of forest reserves were destroyed. Among the territories targeted by Armenia were nature reserves distinguished by their rare fauna and flora. A significant part of the Basichai State Nature Reserve, regarded as the second largest plane tree forest in the world, was devastated. Plane trees that were centuries old were either burned or cut down for various purposes. More than 70 species of flora and 60 species of fauna preserved in the Garagöl State Nature Reserve, as well as in the Arazboyu, Laçin, Gubadlı and Daşaltı reserves, have faced the risk of extinction. As a result of arson attacks, more than 110,000 hectares of land have become unusable. Additionally, the lands have been polluted with chemical substances and mines. Touching upon this issue during his meeting with the families who moved to the first residential complex in Zengilan, President Ilham Aliyev drew attention to the ecological crimes committed against the nature of Azerbaijan during the occupation.
1: İşğalın fəsadlarını aradan qaldırmaq, bu da çox çətin bir prosesdir.
0: Eliminating the consequences of the occupation is a very difficult process. The damage, contamination and mining of the lands by the occupiers have caused serious destruction. The Armenian state destroyed almost half of the reserve. Some of the trees were burned, while others were cut down and sold in markets. 60,000 hectares of our forest fund were destroyed by the brutal occupiers. Most of these areas are located in the Kəlbəcər and Laçin districts. This was not only plunder, but also hostility and cruelty without any justification. The Azerbaijani people did nothing wrong to the Armenian people. The reasons behind the hatred toward us should be studied by psychologists and doctors. And as long as there are political forces within Armenian society that live with hatred toward Azerbaijan, we must remain vigilant.
1: Hem talançılıq, hem düşmənçilik, qəddarlıq, özü heç bir əsası olmadan Azerbaijan xalqı erməni xalqına heç bir pislik eləməmişdir.
0: The facts of the ecological terror carried out by Armenia have also been confirmed by international organizations, and various resolutions have been adopted in this regard. However, the scale of the damage inflicted is so immense that many years and substantial resources will be required for the full restoration of the region's ecological balance. Currently, the Azerbaijani state is carrying out large-scale efforts to ensure that these crimes receive legal assessment at the international level, as well as to restore nature within the framework of the Great Return Program.
2: Speaking Maltese, International Radio 85.

ecological terror of Armenia and a devastated nature. Armenia's occupation policy

0: JobCertain, an international platform for business, innovation and urban development. Within the framework of the 13th session of the World Urban Forum to be held in Baku from May 17 to 22, the Business and Innovation Center will be put into operation for the first time. The center is created under the theme Housing for All, Safe and Sustainable Cities and Communities, the main goal of which is support innovative solutions to the global housing crisis, increase investment opportunities and create effective working systems. As part of the special program 15, interactive session will be held on topic practical use of the urban development value chain. Large companies, small and medium business and different business associations will present real project and sustainable urban development experiences. Jamila Ismailzadeh, the head of the department at the WUF 13 Azerbaijan operation company, said that the special startup pavilion will also work to support young entrepreneurs and innovative ideas. Besides meetings between startups and investors, networking sessions and mentoring programs for startups are meant to be carried out.
1: 15'e yakın panel müzakirəsi təşkil olunacaq. Ondan çox ölkədən 14 startup'un iştirakı ilə stendlər qurulacaq və bütün
2: Around 15 panel discussions will be organized. Exhibition stands will be set up with the participation of 14 startup projects from more than 10 countries. All of these creates opportunities for representatives of the business sector, from large companies to small enterprises, as well as various associations, to discuss examples that are directly applied in real practice for solving urban planning and housing provision issues. These examples will also be presented to the wider public.
0: It should be noted that this initiative is considered an important international platform for development of sustainable cities and the promotion of future urban development models. The experience and partnership gained within the framework of the forum are expected to create new opportunities for countries in the region as well. At the same time, it is emphasized that the event will contribute to further strengthening the position of the city of Baku as an international center for innovation and urban development.
3: Beynəlxalq Radio Milyonların həmsöhbəti.